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We'll bring the music. 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

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And everything in between. I can't stop the feeling. 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
1: 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And the countdown is on to the Meaford Chamber of Commerce Summerfest 26, July 31st to August 2nd. Springing quickly into summer. That's what's happening. I'm J.D. Moffitt.
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1: 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And the countdown is on to the Meaford Chamber of Commerce Summerfest 26, July 31st to August 2nd. Springing quickly into summer. That's what's happening. I'm J.D. Moffitt.
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Be the man that I need, need, need. And everything in between. 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
1: 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And the countdown is on to the Meaford Chamber of Commerce Summerfest 26, July 31st to August 2nd. Springing quickly into summer. That's what's happening. I'm J.D. Moffitt.
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2: It's Monday, June 22nd. Good morning. Welcome back from the weekend. A mix of sun and cloud this afternoon, a high in the low 20s. The dollar 70.55 cents U.S. I'm Stacey Englehart. Well, welcome to the first full day of summer. It arrived early yesterday morning and coincided with events held across the country to mark the 30th National Indigenous Peoples Day yesterday. A man from New Tecumseh has been charged with murder after a woman was shot inside a downtown Toronto apartment. Police were called at about 9:30 Saturday morning and say 25-year-old Jaden Riley was arrested and charged. Canada and Australia reached an agreement allowing Canada to purchase key components for its new Arctic over-the-horizon radar system. The project is part of more than $6 billion investment to strengthen Canada's ability to detect and track air maritime threats. The radar network will include a series of sites in southern Ontario believed to be in Clearview Township and Kawartha Lakes and is expected to begin operating in 2029. Saugeen Shores has a new fire chief. Starting today, Rob Atkinson will take on the role of Director of Fire Services and Fire Chief. He began his service as a volunteer firefighter in Saugeen Shores in 2003, became deputy chief less than 20 years later. The current fire chief is leaving to join the city of Niagara. And we need more classes like this. Some students helping restore the Atlantic salmon population in Lake Ontario. A grade 6 class at Sunderland Public School in Brock took care of dozens of salmon eggs over 5 months, nurturing them from incubation through hatching. In late May, they gathered on the shore and released the tiny fish. Each year, salmon eggs are placed in the care of more than 80 classes across the province as part of an Atlantic salmon restoration program. Light 99.3 Sports. The Blue Jays game was rained out yesterday. They did win one and lose one this weekend and start up a series back home against Houston tonight at 7. World Cup soccer winners yesterday included Egypt over New Zealand, Spain blank Saudi Arabia, and a couple of ties, Belgium and Iran, Uruguay and Cape Verde. Among the games today, Argentina plays Austria at 1, France plays Iraq at 5. Tonight at 8, it's Norway and Senegal. 11, Jordan plays Algeria. Canada plays Switzerland Wednesday. And in the WNBA tonight, the Toronto Tempo are in Atlanta at 7:30. JD will keep you posted on the forecast throughout the morning. 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
1: Not so easy first thing Mondays, though, right? Yes, love might be a distant thought when it comes to that feeling we have getting going first thing on a Monday morning after such a great weekend. But we will work on that too. Tom Cochran's on lights.
2: Looks like a road that you travel on when there's one day here.

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1: Light weather update.
2: It's all right day today so far. Sunshine, 21 degrees. Then it gets mainly sunshine tomorrow and 21. Good early start to the week. But then Wednesday, sun and cloud, 80% chance, light showers, and 22 degrees. That translates into cloud cover and bigger rain on Thursday. 80% chance of thunderstorms, even 10 millimeters, and highs of 20 degrees. Right now it's 12 in Wasaga, it's 13 in Meaford.
1: J.D. Moffitt in the morning. 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

So George and May's favorites, first thing Mondays when, maybe this song's so appropriate. Just to try to get things going, right? To feel anything. 6:29, good morning, rise, shine, welcome. How was your weekend? Yeah, worth working hard now through the week to get another one, right? Jays had an interesting weekend, a rain out, and then back on track, and some NHL developments and more. We'll look at sports shortly after Backstreet Boys. From

0: 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We could have had it by. 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
1: 636, hot on the heels of a live event last weekend at Goddard Saturday. That was great stuff. Thank you for coming by and being appreciated. Another big event this weekend, Baybounds Meaford's tour, a new home, and we'll get in on lots of prizes this Saturday. Details on the way.

0: Light weather update.
1: Not bad so far. They say sunshine and 21 degrees today. Mainly sunny tomorrow and 21. Wednesday it gets interesting. Sun and cloud, 80% chance. Light showers and 22 degrees. Then by Thursday, cloud cover, 80% chance. Thunderstorms, 10 millimeters of rain and 20 degrees. Right now it's 12 in Midland, 12 in Wasaga Beach, 13 in Meaford.
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2: Good Monday morning, June 22nd. Welcome back from the weekend and happy belated Father's Day. Sunshine today, a slight chance of showers and a high of 22. The dollar 70.56 cents U.S. I'm Stacey Englehart. Well, welcome to the first full day of summer. It arrived early yesterday morning. A man from New Tecumseh has been charged with murder after a woman was shot inside a downtown Toronto apartment. Police were called at about 9:30 Saturday morning and say 25-year-old Jaden Riley was arrested and charged. Canada and Australia have reached an agreement allowing Canada to purchase key components for its new Arctic over-the-horizon radar system. The project is part of more than $6 billion investment to strengthen Canada's ability to detect and track air maritime threats. The radar network will include a series of sites in southern Ontario believed to be in Clearview Township and Kawartha Lakes and is expected to begin operating in 2029. Saugeen Shores has a new fire chief. Starting today, Rob Atkinson will take on the role of Director of Fire Services and Fire Chief. He began his service as a volunteer firefighter in Saugeen Shores in 2003, became deputy chief less than 20 years later. The current fire chief is leaving to join the city of Niagara. And we need more classes like this. Some students helping restore the Atlantic salmon population in Lake Ontario. A grade 6 class at Sunderland Public School in Brock took care of dozens of salmon eggs over 5 months, nurturing them from incubation through hatching. In late May, they gathered on the shore and released the tiny fish. Each year, salmon eggs are placed in the care of more than 80 classes across the province as part of an Atlantic salmon restoration program. Light 99.3 Sports. The Blue Jays game was rained out yesterday. They did win one and lose one this weekend and start up a series back home against Houston tonight at 7. World Cup soccer winners yesterday included Egypt over New Zealand, Spain blank Saudi Arabia, and a couple of ties, Belgium and Iran, Uruguay and Cape Verde. Among the games today, Argentina plays Austria at 1, France plays Iraq at 5. Tonight at 8, it's Norway and Senegal. 11, Jordan plays Algeria. Canada plays Switzerland Wednesday. And in the WNBA tonight, the Toronto Tempo are in Atlanta at 7:30. JD will keep you posted on the forecast throughout the morning. 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
3: Thank you, Stacey. Good morning. Forecast for Meaford, Collingwood, most of South Georgian Bay. Sunshine this morning and 21 degrees. A decent day as well tomorrow. Mainly sunny skies. Highs, of course, near 21. Then it gets a little dicey. Wednesday, sun and cloud. 80% chance. Light showers and 22 degrees. Then we get to cloudy conditions Thursday, 80% chance, a little heavier rainfall as well, thunderstorm activity, 10 millimeters of rain, and highs near 20. That's Light 99.3 News, Sports, and Weather. I'm J.D. Moffitt. 12 degrees to start our Monday in Midland, 12 in Collingwood, 12 in Wasaga Beach. It's 10 in Owen Sound, and outside our Meaford studios, 13 degrees. Good morning from Light 99.3.
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2: 7-Eleven. Yes, it's a Monday thing, isn't it? You just never know what could happen at any given time. Live radio thing, right? Pardon me. My journey has just begun this week. Yours too. Journeys on Light.

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1: Nice today. Sunshine and 21 degrees. Mainly sunny tomorrow and 21. Then Wednesday it gets a little weird. Sun and cloud, 80% chance of light showers and 22 degrees. That will start to grow into thunderstorms possible Thursday. Cloud cover, 80% chance, 10 millimeters and 20 degrees. That's forecast. Might not happen. We'll see once we get there. Right now it's 12 in Midland. It's 10 in Owen Sound, 13 degrees in Meaford.
0: J.D. Moffitt in the morning. 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

favorites from Meaford, Collingwood, South Georgian Bay's Light, 99.3, The Expressions of Madonna at 7:25. Good morning, rise and shine. Find a way to express yourself in a positive way. Monday tends to bring the other side out of us, I know, but do what we can, right? Get a little sunshine going to start the week. Mother Nature will help. Some sunny skies and 21 degrees today. Jays and Houston later on tonight. Bieber hits the mound for the first time this season. U.S. Open, Shinnecock, Long Island. Wyndham Clark wins it all. It got interesting on Sunday because he had a huge lead, but that sort of dwindled away. He gave away a few holes, and others were gotten back, so it was a close one. 4-under was the final. Corey Connors finished top Canadian, I think, tied for 23rd, 3-over. NHL draft this week. Kachuk goes to Florida to be with his brother and play for the Panthers. Oh, boy, it's going to get interesting during draft time. What will the Leafs do? Will they make the right move or not? Or is the right move to not make a move? And we'll find out together as we go. Congratulations, Loft Open. Forest, Ontario. 13 attempts, he finally wins it. Yours truly. Glad to have done it. It was close, though.

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Your favorite Things Are Good songs. Watermelon sugar high, watermelon sugar. Your favorite It's Over songs. Someone like you. South Georgian Bay's favorites. 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
1: Light weather update.
2: Hello, summer. At least a decent day today to say that. Sunshine and 21 degrees, mainly sunny tomorrow again. 21, not overly warm, but we're getting there. Sun and cloud on Wednesday, though, 80% chance, light showers and 22 degrees, then cloud cover, gray Thursday, 80% chance, thunderstorms, 10 millimeters of rain and 20 degrees. Right now, 12 in Collingwood, and the sun will take 13 in Meaford.
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climbing up to, well, we hope 20-some-odd degrees today. A sunny start, and in any case, could have a rainy finish. As always, the detail forecast near the top with Stacy. It's Howard Jones Memories on Light 99.3.

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1: Yeah, it is. It is. A few minutes away from the 8 o'clock news, sports, weather. Stacey Englehart brings it to us, all the colors. Because I think that's where we live, right? In the shades of gray between, right? It's Michael, black or white, from Light 99.3. Good morning.

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1: Good Monday morning, June 22nd. Welcome back from the weekend and happy belated Father's Day. Sunshine today, a slight chance of showers and a high of 22. The dollar 70.56 cents U.S. I'm Stacey Englehart. Well, welcome to the first full day of summer. It arrived early yesterday morning. A man from New Tecumseh has been charged with murder after a woman was shot inside a downtown Toronto apartment. Police were called at about 9:30 Saturday morning and say 25-year-old Jaden Riley was arrested and charged. Canada and Australia have reached an agreement allowing Canada to purchase key components for its new Arctic over-the-horizon radar system. The project is part of more than $6 billion investment to strengthen Canada's ability to detect and track air maritime threats. The radar network will include a series of sites in southern Ontario believed to be in Clearview Township and Kawartha Lakes and is expected to begin operating in 2029. Saugeen Shores has a new fire chief. Starting today, Rob Atkinson will take on the role of Director of Fire Services and Fire Chief. He began his service as a volunteer firefighter in Saugeen Shores in 2003, became deputy chief less than 20 years later. The current fire chief is leaving to join the city of Niagara. And we need more classes like this. Some students helping restore the Atlantic salmon population in Lake Ontario. A grade 6 class at Sunderland Public School in Brock took care of dozens of salmon eggs over 5 months, nurturing them from incubation through hatching. In late May, they gathered on the shore and released the tiny fish. Each year, salmon eggs are placed in the care of more than 80 classes across the province as part of an Atlantic salmon restoration program. Light 99.3 Sports. The Blue Jays game was rained out yesterday. They did win one and lose one this weekend and start up a series back home against Houston tonight at 7. World Cup soccer winners yesterday included Egypt over New Zealand, Spain blank Saudi Arabia, and a couple of ties, Belgium and Iran, Uruguay and Cape Verde. Among the games today, Argentina plays Austria at 1, France plays Iraq at 5. Tonight at 8, it's Norway and Senegal. 11, Jordan plays Algeria. Canada plays Switzerland Wednesday. And in the WNBA tonight, the Toronto Tempo are in Atlanta at 7:30. JD will keep you posted on the forecast throughout the morning. 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
2: Thank you, Stacey. Good morning. Forecast for Meaford, Collingwood, most of South Georgian Bay. Sunshine this morning and 21 degrees. A decent day as well tomorrow. Mainly sunny skies. Highs, of course, near 21. Then it gets a little dicey. Wednesday, sun and cloud. 80% chance. Light showers and 22 degrees. Then we get to cloudy conditions Thursday, 80% chance, a little heavier rainfall as well. Thunderstorm activity, 10 millimeters of rain, and highs near 20. That's Light 99.3 News, Sports, and Weather. I'm J.D. Moffitt. 12 degrees to start our Monday in Midland, 12 in Collingwood, 12 in Wasaga Beach. It's 10 in Owen Sound, and outside our Meaford studios, 13 degrees. 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
1: 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Appreciate it. On to the next, this weekend, Bay Bounds Tour. 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Details as we go.

0: Light weather update.
1: Yeah, not bad. Getting some good vibrations, at least today. Sunshine, 21 degrees. Tomorrow, mainly sunny and 21. Wednesday, it gets a little funky. Sun and cloud, 80% chance. Light showers and 22 degrees. Then cloud cover Thursday, 80% chance. Thunderstorms, 10 millimeters of rainfall, 20 degrees. Right now, it's coolish, but sunny. 10 in Owen Sound. It's 13 in Meaford.
0: J.D. 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
0: 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Saturday night. 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You deserve this. The best of the 80s, 90s, and now. 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
2: Hi, J.D. How are you today?
1: Hey, I'm good. I think I can speak on behalf of Midland. I was there many years ago, and I've still got a lot of friends there to say welcome to Midland with your new location.
2: Thank you very much. We appreciate that. We're really excited about joining the community. Got a lot of team members that live there in Midland and close by in Penetanguishene, etc. So, yeah, we're really happy to be an official part of the community now.
1: Yeah, and it's a thriving, bustling community, that is for sure. They had the huge Butter Tart Festival last weekend, notwithstanding. That is a massive undertaking, probably just like expanding a franchise to a new community. I'm sure you've done all your market research, and I know that the community is welcoming you with open arms. Let's talk about window technology. It's not like the old sliding kind from the old days that are hard to lift up, and you got to put a block to keep up. Things have really evolved in your world.
2: They have indeed, yeah. We sell a very good window product that we've been selling for the full 32 years that we've been in business.
1: Wow.
2: With the same manufacturer. But yeah, the technology has changed, JD, like you said. We focus on quality. We back up our products with a 25-year warranty from brick to brick. And yeah, the technology has definitely changed. Much more energy efficient with different window package options, thermally broken vinyl extrusions. And yeah, just we want to keep the house a lot more energy efficient than they used to be.
1: Yeah, it's thought of as, aesthetically, they look so great too these days, but it's an investment into the into saving on heat and cooling bills too.
2: Definitely, and we get the wicked weather up in Midland for sure. You've got the yeah. cold winters and a hot summer, so you need a very good window and door to keep those different climates out. For sure.
1: And those that invest in it certainly will make, they'll notice that right away on their heat and their bills too. That way it makes such a difference.
2: Indeed it does, actually. Yeah, and that's one of the great things about the job that we do is not only do we make the home look nicer aesthetically, but yeah, we can help people save a lot of money on their energy bills. And that's the win-win at the end of the day. It is a big investment for some folks, of course, but again, if you can stretch those savings out, let's like look at a 10-year plan, for instance, the money spent up front will definitely come back to you with those energy savings.
1: Yeah, long-term savings for sure. Let's talk a little bit about the grand opening. What can people expect when they walk through the doors of your new showroom in Midland?
2: Well, it's an absolutely beautiful showroom. It's located at 760 Palm Beach Road, close to the intersection of Palm Beach Road and Highway 93. The grand opening is on June 27th from 10 a.m. to 3 p.m., and yeah, there's just going to be a lot of good things happening. We've got some community members there. We want to show off the new showroom to the community and just welcome everyone into our new space.
1: 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And again, online, what you'll be bringing to Midland and area?
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0: Light weather update.
1: Not bad start to the week, at least today. Anyway, sunshine and 21 degrees, mainly sunny and 21 tomorrow. Sun and cloud Wednesday. Gets a little dicey, 80% chance light showers and 22 degrees. Cloud cover Thursday, though, 80% chance thunderstorms, 10 millimeters of rain, and 20 degrees. Right now, we're up to 15 in the sun in Meaford.
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1: 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Lots of good stuff ahead. Have a great Monday. 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Rich Huskisson in. No 80s at 8 tonight. Rich is in a little earlier in the afternoon. He mentioned to me it's just another great summer Monday as we get rolling officially into summer. I heard something interesting about this online the other day from the man who wrote it himself. David Coverdale had said that this was a song that was written out of heartbreak. It's got such inspiration behind it, but he was in a very sad and lonely place when he put it together. Either way, great perspective, great classic. Off you go. March forward into your Monday. Little Whitesnake takes you there from Light 99.3.

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0: Light weather update.
1: Sunshine this morning and 21 degrees. Decent day as well tomorrow. Mainly sunny skies. Highs, of course, near 21. Then it gets a little dicey. Wednesday, sun and cloud. 80% chance. Light showers and 22 degrees. Then we get to cloudy conditions Thursday, 80% chance, a little heavier rainfall as well. Thunderstorm activity, 10 millimeters of rain, and highs near 20. That's your Monday forecast on Light 99.3.
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0: Light weather update.
1: Sunshine this morning and 21 degrees. Decent day as well tomorrow. Mainly sunny skies. Highs, of course, near 21. Then it gets a little dicey. Wednesday, sun and cloud. 80% chance. Light showers and 22 degrees. Then we get to cloudy conditions Thursday, 80% chance, a little heavier rainfall as well, thunderstorm activity, 10 millimeters of rain, and highs near 20. That's your Monday forecast on Light 99.3.
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Monday. It's Anna Almeida. That was Alicia Moffitt with Lay Your Light, and you're listening to Light. I can't believe today's the first full day of June. It's June 22nd. So yes, we're being met today with some sun and cloud and of course some showers, but good for the grass, okay? That grass is going to be nice and green, and we didn't have to water it ourselves. It really did come down over the last little bit. So yeah, we'll happily take it in that way, but then eventually things can dry up and we can enjoy summer for what it is, okay? A nice warm couple months. Also, this is for a lot of people the last week of school, so students, thinking of you. I know for many you're handling exams, so, and all the teachers, your end is in sight as well. And yesterday, if you're following the U.S. Open, Wyndham Clark took the championship. So there you have it, a little sports, weather, and some lawn advice as well.

such a great summer song, and today happens to be the first full day of summer, June 22nd. Hey, it's Anna. That was Tom Petty and the Heartbreakers, Learning to Fly. You're listening to Light 99.3. Happy Monday. So today, I just wanted to share, in case you have a sweet tooth like myself, back in 1847, donuts were invented. Thank you, inventor of donuts. I love me a good donut here and there. Also, if you do frequent Tim Hortons, they do have some delicious donuts. So if you're thinking about that today, pick them up. And throughout the summer months, okay, every Monday at Tim's, just so you know this, okay, and I've mentioned it before, but in case you enjoy a good ice cap, they are offering two ice caps for just $6, only happening on Mondays this summer at Tim Hortons, and it applies to small

0: fridge in there somewhere.
1: Yeah, we could just go up there and hang out.
0: Like open the fridge and stuff, and there would be foods laid out for us with little pre-wrapped sausages and things.
1: Mm.
0: They have pre-wrapped sausages, but they don't have pre-wrapped bacon.
1: Well, can you blame them?
0: Yeah.

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1: Sun and cloud today. There is a chance of showers and a high of 22, dropping down to a low of 7 tonight and clear. And then tomorrow, mainly sunny and a high of 22.
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Blue Calla, Pretty Girl Era on Light. It's Anna. Happy Monday. Many are going to be reaching for the Messi jerseys today. Of course, Argentina taking on Austria. That game is at 1 o'clock. One of the many, many games taking place thanks to the FIFA World Cup. We got France also playing, Norway, Jordan, just to name a few. And it looks like, actually, this is interesting, that World Cup watch parties are actually boosting morale at work. I kid you not. Some Canadian workplaces are hosting their very own World Cup watch parties. So experts say that the events can strengthen workplace connections as long as expectations are clearly set. So yeah, we don't necessarily have workplace watch parties here. However, we do have it on our screens and are watching it as long as we get our work done. So in a way, yes, and it builds connection because people are coming in and cheering for Portugal and Canada and the Netherlands and all the other teams that we're all supporting here at the station. So yeah, I could see this really working, like they said, as long as expectations are set out clearly for everybody. I don't know.

fellow Portuguese right there, Sean Desmond. Night Like This. You're listening to Light. It's Ann Almeida. And like I promised I would, I actually did. I stuck to my promise and I went to go watch Toy Story 5. I really wanted to see it. And it looks like I wasn't alone. The movie actually became the biggest box office debut of the year with a franchise best as well. It earned $160 million over the weekend, Toy Story 5. And overseas, $152 million for a grand total of $312 million over the weekend. So that's good news because the film actually cost $250 million to make. So it's already made a profit. And I highly recommend it. Honestly, if you love the Toy Story franchise, you'll love this one. It's so sweet and you can watch it just with adult friends. You can go with the whole family. You will not regret it. It really, yeah, it gives you all the feels for sure. Number two, Disclosure Day. It earned $17 million at the box office over the weekend. And rounding out the top three was Obsession, $4.2 million.

Dean and her hit Man I Need. You're listening to Light. It's Ann Almeida, and it is the last week of summer for many teens. Oh my gosh. Yeah, this school year, I think it went by pretty fast. Maybe if you're a teacher, you're like, not fast enough. I know you love teaching, but yes, it was a lot, right? It can be a lot. Anyways, with that being said, teens also look forward to getting out there, making some extra money during the summer months. And we know the pattern. It's been hard for teens and just even young adults to get a job these days. And it looks like teen summer jobs is actually hitting a historic low. This, according to a new forecast, it predicts that summer 2026 will see the lowest teen employment rate since 1948. Oh, that is hard when you actually see the numbers, right? Experts cite inflation, automation, and increased competition from older workers because they're going back into the workforce because, of course, things are so expensive and everybody's trying to make an extra buck. So if you do have a teen in your life who's saying, I can't get a summer job, just let them know they're not alone. And if something comes up, jump on it, right?

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1: Sun and cloud today. There is a chance of showers and a high of 22, dropping down to a low of 7 tonight and clear. And then tomorrow, mainly sunny and a high of 22.
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When the Night Feels My Song. That's Bedouin Sound Clash there on Light 99.3. It's Anna, and big congratulations going out to the Toronto Marlies. They are the 2026 Calder Cup champs. So they captured the title on home ice. Of course, fans and the team celebrated. This is exciting. It was one of the biggest victories in franchise history. They beat Chicago Wolves 4-1 in the series, and this is their second Calder Cup title in the franchise history. So pretty exciting. So guys, job well done. Congrats.

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Simply irresistible. Your favorite 90s. Nothing's fine, I'm torn. Your favorite newer songs. I've got the moves, like Jagger. South Georgian-based favorites. 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

Ed Sheeran shivers on Light It's Anna, and he is just such a fantastic artist. But it looks like if you don't see him while he's out in concert now, you might not see him for a little while. He actually opened up Ed and says that he plans to take a break from music after his current tour wraps up. He says that he wants to spend more time with his family and focus on being a dad for a little while because he does have a couple little ones at home. And yeah, they grow up fast. I'm not a parent, but that's what they say. So he doesn't want to miss out. And I guess when you're on tour, you do miss out on a lot of different things. So yeah, after this tour wraps up, he's going to take a break from music and just focus on being a husband.

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1: Sun and cloud today. There is a chance of showers and a high of 22, dropping down to a low of 7 tonight and clear. And then tomorrow, mainly sunny and a high of 22.
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Oh, one of my favorite songs by Justin Timberlake. Just gives me all the feels. That is Mirrors on Light 99.3. It's Anna. So some sports action to tell you about, and it doesn't have to do with the FIFA World Cup. I know, shocking, right? Because it seems to be all I talk about these days. But this time it has to do with Serena Williams. She is coming back to Wimbledon, and she will be competing in the singles competition. Isn't that awesome? As a wild card entry, marking her first singles match since 2022. And of course, already announced she will reunite with her sister Venus in the doubles competition.

0: Your favorite getting together songs. You just want attention. Your favorite things are good songs. Because I'm happy. Clap along if you feel like a room without a roof. Your favorite it's over songs. Stay with
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Perfect. On Light, it's Anna. And it's so much fun, of course, going to weddings and celebrating people's love. And if you've ever planned a wedding, you know it could be hectic and not everything goes according to plan. This is exactly what happened to a North Carolina couple. They actually got married during the Carolina Hurricane Stanley Cup Parade. So once everything was planned, said and done, they realized that their church was located right along the celebration route of the Stanley Cup Parade. So they exchanged their I-dos, they came out, and there was a sea of people. And obviously they were there to celebrate the Hurricanes, but in turn, they were celebrated. Even some of the players actually started cheering for the couple. So what turned out to be a little hectic now is a really great story to share.

Hootie and the Blowfish only want to be with you on light. So get this, a Titanic fan in England purchased a cast signed Titanic script, including signatures from Leonardo DiCaprio and Kate Winslet, for about $820 after a bidding war at an auction. Isn't that so cool? $820. I know it seems like a lot, but in the grand scheme of things, to have both Leo and Kate and it being a Titanic script, I mean, $820, not too bad. And what a memento to have. My gosh, if I ever knew this person, I'd be like, can you hold it? And would you let

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1: Sun and cloud today. There is a chance of showers and a high of 22, dropping down to a low of 7 tonight and clear. And then tomorrow, mainly sunny and a high of 22.
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magic, good feeling about you on Light 99.3. It's Anna. And tonight and every weeknight at 8 o'clock, we do the 80s at 8. Yes, we do. We play the best hits from that decade. And there's a lot of hits to choose from. So if you can't wait until later, you want a little bit of a preview as to what you can expect, I got you covered. Here's Belinda Carlisle. We're throwing it back to 1987 with her number one hit, Heaven is a Place on Earth. Turn it up right now. 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

Your favorites growing up. Your favorite new favorites. So mystical, magical, oh baby, and everything in between. All I wanna do is have some fun. South Georgian Bay's favorites. Lightning.

Montana, Rob Thomas, and their hit Smooth on Light. It's Anna. Happy Monday afternoon. So it is the lunch hour, and if you enjoy a good run and a nice little sweet to follow, because that's always a nice reward, listen to this. The world's first Tiramisu Run is taking place October 11th in Treviso, Italy. So participants will run through the city's historic streets, and the winner will earn a giant slice of tiramisu. I mean, is that not a win or what?

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1: Sun and cloud today. There is a chance of showers and a high of 22, dropping down to a low of 7 tonight and clear. And then tomorrow, mainly sunny and a high of 22.
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Loud Luxury, Love No More on Light 99.3. It's Anna. And just in time for summer, Oreo is introducing a new s'mores-flavored cookie featuring chocolate, graham cracker, and marshmallow flavors, and it's set to be released later this month.

Mackenzie Porter on Light. Hey, it's Anna. Underway right now at the FIFA World Cup. We're seeing Argentina taking on Austria. And if you caught any of the matches so far, then you're probably just as impressed with the referees as you are the players, because they too are hustling up and down the field. Okay. They may not be getting goals, but they are getting a lot of exercise. And reports have it that the World Cup referees are actually drinking pickle juice during matches to help prevent muscle cramps in hot conditions. So when they're taking those hydration breaks, looks like they're not just drinking water, they're drinking pickle juice. Oh, some fun facts for you.

Lady Gaga, Bruno Mars, Die With a Smile on Light. It's Anna. Happy Monday. So this is an interesting topic of discussion. It looks like some World Cup visitors are forgetting to tip. So restaurant workers say that international World Cup visitors, some of them are unaware of North American tipping customs because they don't do that where they're from. And now some restaurants trying to combat things, they've responded by adding automatic gratuities to people's bills. So yeah, what do you think of that?

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1: Sun and cloud today. There is a chance of showers and a high of 22, dropping down to a low of 7 tonight and clear. And then tomorrow, mainly sunny and a high of 22.
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1: 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I'm Anna. 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

such an iconic hit by Beyonce, Single Ladies. You're listening to Light. Hey, it's Anna. And that's one of the songs that I used to listen frequently to on my iPod. Do you remember those things and all the different versions of the iPods? Oh my gosh, mine was purple. It was an iPod Nano. Loved it. And it looks like Gen Zs are actually bringing back iPods. I kid you not. That's according to reports. They're trending because more Gen Z music fans are ditching smartphones for iPods and MP3 players so they can avoid distractions, so they can listen to music without interruption. I love this. And even refurbished iPod classics are selling for hundreds of dollars because they're gaining in popularity. So if you go to eBay and that, I guess they're seeing those trends starting to pick up because people are talking about how great they are on social media, like on TikTok. So who would have thought, man, I'd still have mine if I didn't use it so much that it eventually just broke on me. But I love my iPod. Do you still have yours?

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2: Sun and cloud today. There is a chance of showers and a high of 22, dropping down to a low of 7 tonight and clear. And then tomorrow, mainly sunny and a high of 22.
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1: Benson Boone, Beautiful Things on Light 99.3. It's Anna, and Benson recently spotted getting cozy with none other than Alex Earle, who happens to be an influencer. She was on Dancing with the Stars. She's a podcaster, and she was recently linked to Tom Brady. So the two are getting cozy, she and Benson. So we'll see what happens there.

your favorite getting together songs. Don't stop believing. Your favorite things are good songs. Ooh, baby, I love the way. Your favorite it's over songs. I was getting kinda used to being so loyal. South Georgian Bay's favorites. Light 99.3.

Taylor Swift on Light It's Anna, from We Are Never Getting Back Together to just waiting patiently to walk down the aisle to Travis Kelce. The two of them reportedly celebrated their bachelor and bachelorette over the weekend. And there is reports that suggest that Taylor Swift's dad, Scott Swift, has arranged a prenuptial agreement for Travis Kelce. She's worth $2 billion. And I mean, it's not that he's not doing okay. He's a multimillionaire as well. But sources say it's intended to protect Swift's business empire and assets, and also it's a family business. Her parents are heavily involved with the day-to-day, so this makes complete sense.

Jennifer Lopez on Light with If You Had My Love. It's Anna. Some sad news coming out of Hollywood. Clive Davis, the 5-time Grammy winner and legendary music executive known as the man with the golden ears, has died. So during his decades-long career, he helped launch the careers of Janis Joplin, Bruce Springsteen, Whitney Houston, and Alicia Keys, just to name a few. So pretty incredible. And he worked well into his 90s, and he did pass away at the age of 94.

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1: Sun and cloud today. There is a chance of showers and a high of 22, dropping down to a low of 7 tonight and clear. And then tomorrow, mainly sunny and a high of 22.
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Girls Like You, Sophia Kamara on Light 99.3. It's Anna. And don't miss out on the Financial Fix with Glenn Izzard of Green Peak Securities. 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And if you want more information, you can visit online at greenpeaksecurities.ca.

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Cher right there with her hit Believe on Light. Happy Monday. It's Anna Almeida, and I know many people are excited for the release of Grand Theft Auto 6. And now a rumored price leak is turning heads online. An alleged wholesaler leak suggests that the game could launch at around $146 Canadian for the standard edition, $179 Canadian for the deluxe, $210 for the premium, and $325 for a collector's edition of GTA 6. Rockstar Games, though, they say they have not confirmed any pricing and the leaked figures remain unverified. But I feel like people would still pay the price for it. Doesn't matter how much it is, they've been waiting a long time.

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1: Sun and cloud today. There is a chance of showers and a high of 22, dropping down to a low of 7 tonight and clear. And then tomorrow, mainly sunny and a high of 22.
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It's Anna Almeida, and this is just funny. Heinz has actually launched a limited edition unofficial stadium ketchup bottle in Canada. So it was inspired by viral photos showing Heinz bottles with their labels covered at World Cup matches.

It's your Monday afternoon on Light. Richard Huskisson in for the drive home. Dave Krellman taking the week off, but we have all the usual fun on the way, all the way until 7. Had a great Father's Day yesterday. We kept it real low-key, a nice breakfast, delicious home-cooked dinner, hanging out with some friends. The kids and my wife were great. I even got a text from the eldest, who's in London, England right now. So I'd say all around successful for Father's Day for me. Hope you had a good one, too. We're going to keep on with Michael Jackson and The Way You Make Me Feel.

You're listening to Light and Clive Davis, one of the most influential people in the music industry, a by icon, president and founder of more than a few labels, record executive who helped bring Bruce Springsteen, Janis Joplin, Pink Floyd, Santana, and so many more into the spotlight, has died at the age of 94. Passed away at his home today. Survived by 4 kids and 8 grandchildren. Another artist he was heavily involved in with the successful launch of her career was Whitney Houston. We'll play Whitney for you in a bit. First, here's Foreigner.

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2: 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Forecast is sunny and 21 today. Tonight, it's clear with a low of 10. Tomorrow, sunny with a high of 21. Wednesday, mainly sunny with a high of 22. That's a look at your Monday forecast on Light 99.3.
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Once again, want to thank everyone who came out to our live on location on Saturday to say hi to Wendy and Mary Lou. It was great to have you out. If you missed the event, wonder how it went? Well, there are pictures you can give a look to. 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

If you're looking to fill up at the pumps, chances are you're going to pay pretty much the same as you did yesterday, and that's likely to stay the case for tomorrow, too. Things could get cheaper into the middle of the week. Looking at oil prices, they've been falling since the weekend, and that usually reflects in cheaper prices for gas a couple of days later. So, you know, possibility. Although things have been rather unpredictable, too far out, so I don't want to promise anything. As always, best way to save is wait until after 6 and fill up in the evening. We'll keep on with your drive home on Light.

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2: 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Forecast is sunny and 21 today. Tonight, it's clear with a low of 10. Tomorrow, sunny with a high of 21. Wednesday, mainly sunny with a high of 22. That's a look at your Monday forecast on Light 99.3.
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1: Looks like Rod Stewart hasn't fully recovered from his upper respiratory infection that canceled a show in San Diego recently because the 81-year-old nearly fainted during a concert in Utah on Friday. He ended up requiring an oxygen tank to continue performing, and it's possible the 4,300-foot elevation may have had something to do with it, but kudos to him for finishing out the performance. He showed real dedication to the fans and the music, even if he did need oxygen and to remain seated for the rest of the show. Now here is Rod Stewart for you with Rhythm of My Heart.

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It's me. Hi, I'm the problem, it's me. And everything in between. And then I saw her face. South Georgian Bay's favorites, Light 99.3.

Monday afternoon on Light. After the flooding in Montreal on the weekend, looks like Edmonton is dealing with a flooding problem of its own. They experienced anywhere from 50 to 100 millimeters of heavy rainfall over the weekend. And the city's stormwater system has hit capacity and beyond, people getting their basements and yards flooded. Not so bad as Montreal, which they're saying had up to 180 maybe millimeters of rain. Two major cities, though, across the country, one weekend getting flooded points to heavy rain problems, and it's possible we're not done with that yet. Stay dry out there best as you can.

Richard Huskisson on Light, looking at the box office over the weekend. It's not really surprising to me that Toy Story 5 had the biggest draw on its opening weekend, but it outperformed expectations, pulling in $160 million domestic to become the second highest animated debut weekend ever, only falling behind Incredibles 2 by about $22 million. We'll have to wait and see if Toy Story has legs. However, Disclosure Day sat in second place, just $17 million. Obsession gained $14 million in its sixth week. For third place, Backrooms down to $7 million in fourth, and Scary Movie took fifth place with $6 million this weekend.

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2: 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Forecast tonight is clear with a low of 10. Tomorrow looking mainly sunny with a high 20. Wednesday mainly sunny, high 22. That's a look at your Monday afternoon forecast on Light 99.3.
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He is the man who signed Pink Floyd, an absolute legend in the industry. 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

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There are conflicting opinions on how often a person should wash their hair. It's because there is no one-size-fits-all answer. Much of the time, you probably shouldn't be washing your hair and showering every single day, except if you have a dirty job or you sweat every day. Then you should. Or if you're a teenager, then you also should. 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It removes the allergens. You can protect your hair a little bit by using warm water, sometimes instead of hot. Use moisturizing hair care to avoid a dry scalp. Just remember, you should be showering and washing your hair as often as you need to. And that depends on who you are and what you do.

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2: 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Forecast tonight is clear with a low of 10. Tomorrow looking mainly sunny with a high 20. Wednesday mainly sunny, high 22. That's a look at your Monday afternoon forecast on Light 99.3.
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Richard Huskisson on Light, sitting in for Dave as he has taken a week for himself. Thought I would put a little puzzler out to you as we're wrapping up the workday with a bit of a two-part question. See if you can answer either part of this. First, according to folklore, how many lives does a cat have? And second, why is it that many? I'll give you the answer in a bit, but just see what you can come up with.

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1: Richard Huskisson back on Light with the answer to the little question I asked a bit ago. Most of you probably know the old saying about a cat having nine lives. That was the easy part. The tough part was why. In English folklore, cats are said to have nine lives. According to the old proverb, a cat has nine lives. For three he plays, for three he strays, and for the last three he stays. Basically, it's three for the younger days, three for the prime adult days, and three for its senior days. And there you have it. The Trinity of Trinities, nine lives for a cat in all its stages of life.

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1: Light 99.3 weather for Meaford, Collingwood, and South Georgian Bay. Forecast tonight is clear with a low of 10. Tomorrow looking mainly sunny with a high 20. Wednesday mainly sunny, high 22. That's a look at your Monday afternoon forecast on Light 99.3.
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Light 99.3.

0: with me.
1: Richard Husk is in On Light, and I got together at a family wedding over the weekend. It just happened that the venue was closer to my home than everyone else, so we ended up talking a lot about how we miss seeing each other more. Wish we could get together again, but nobody has a central spot to do that. And I remember growing up, we all lived within a half an hour of each other. Same with all of my friends, but that's not how it goes anymore. Even a recent survey found a third of people have friendship FOMO because they're missing quality time with their closest friends. Mostly, it's due to distance and cost. Everyone lives so far away, and travel is so expensive. I wish I had a great answer for this, but I don't. All I can say is message your friends, video call them if you can. Stay in touch because it is tough out there on your own. Yeah.

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1: Light 99.3 weather for Meaford, Collingwood, and South Georgian Bay. Forecast tonight is clear with a low of 10. Tomorrow looking mainly sunny with a high 20. Wednesday mainly sunny, high 22. That's a look at your Monday afternoon forecast on Light 99.3.
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your favorite new favorites. Oh my, my, you're taking me out of the ordinary. And everything in between. I can't stop the, I can't stop the feeling. 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

you're listening to Light, and they say it takes a special kind of person to stand in net and get pucks shot at them all day, and as a netminder for my family games in my younger days, I'll attest to that. Few did it better, though, than the man who spent his entire 15-year career with the Canadiens and is getting added to the Hockey Hall of Fame this year. Carey Price was announced to be among the 2026 class today, along with Patrice Bergeron and several others who will all be inducted in November. A great honor for one of the great goalies.

Richard Huskisson on Light saw a survey the other day saying that nearly a third of adults struggle to remember their last experience of genuine joy. That made me so sad to read. Mostly, they said financial and workplace stress were the problems, which makes total sense. Those things hang over all of us, or at least most of us these days. But you might also find yourself feeling happier if you take the time to notice in the moments that you are. Happy things happen and can happen any day. Even little ones, and taking the time to think about them and remember them in the moment makes it easier to recall them after they've ended. It may seem silly, but it honestly works.

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1: 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Forecast tonight is clear with a low of 10. Tomorrow looking mainly sunny with a high 20. Wednesday mainly sunny, high 22. That's a look at your Monday afternoon forecast on Light 99.3.
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0: your favorite getting together songs. I've been waiting for a girl like you. 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Make me feel like I'm the only girl in the world. 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

Monday evening on Light, and it's the right time to go fill up at the pumps as it's after six. That's a money-saving tip the experts give no matter what oil is doing. Always wait till after six to fill up. Now, you might want to wait a couple more days if you're not going to run out before Wednesday. Oil dropped another couple dollars today, and that could lead to a bit of a dip in gas and diesel prices midway through the week. Nothing guaranteed in this wild world, so, you know, fill up today or tomorrow. Not likely going to be much difference between the two, but if you can wait till Wednesday, it may go down.

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1: 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Forecast tonight is clear with a low of 10. Tomorrow looking mainly sunny with a high 20. Wednesday mainly sunny, high 22. That's a look at your Monday afternoon forecast on Light 99.3.
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Richard Huskisson on Light. That's going to be it for me for tonight. Thanks for hanging out through the drive home. Not going to be in for the 80s at 8 this week, but the music's still going to take you back to that great decade. Dave's back next Monday. We'll return to our usual schedule then. In the meantime, have a great rest of your night, and I'll leave you with Nikki French.

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